0: then, don't lie to me. I saw you making eyes at Minnie Mouse.
1: Love, Puddle. I was just being sociable.
0: Really? And what about winking at Miss Piggy?
1: I had something in my eye.
0: Well, I can't sing Stand By Your Man to a two-timing gigolo. I just don't think Tammy Wynette would approve.
1: Look, Tammy happens to be a very close personal friend of mine, and she told me...
2: What's all this ruckus?
1: Tammy!
2: Who are you?
1: He's a very close personal friend of yours. Well, will you look at the time? Bye! Oh!
2: What's the problem, honey?
0: Well, I'm having a little trouble with your song.

0: Want that two-tummin, Louse?
1: So, what should I do?
0: Dump it.
1: But I thought you said stand by your man.
0: I said man, not weasel, and only if he stands by you. Does he leave the toilet seat up?
1: Always. And he always puts his stinky feet on my furniture.
0: So did my old boyfriend.
1: But, you know, Tammy, I love him.
0: Who? My old boyfriend?
1: No, Alvin. I knew it. Alvin? That's right. I heard the whole thing. You're crazy about me. Stinky feet and all. Face it, Brittany. I'm irresistible.
0: Brittany?
1: I know.
0: Dump him.
1: What? Wait a minute. I do know your birthday.

but still wild. Free your sorrows, just be a child. Children conquer their world.

0: you were grounded.
1: Yeah, but for no good reason.
0: Well, what'd you do?
1: I put a little super glue in Dave's boots. He had to wear them everywhere, even in the bathtub.
0: I see.
1: Well, there's more.
0: What else?
1: Well, there was this jukebox.
0: You mean the one that blew up?
1: Now, that could have happened to anyone.
0: Uh-huh. Well, is that it?
1: Well, I accidentally exchanged Dave's earplugs with the bubble gum. He still can't get it out.
0: I see. Well, I'll bet it wasn't worth all the trouble you got into. Now, was it?
1: Yeah, it was.
0: Oh, man.

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2: Mutrun lutschen.
1: Ah, Mutrun lutschen. Okay.
4: No, it's mine, Alvin. Remove your pinkies. It's mine. Alvin, you bought it with my money. That makes it mine. Does not. It's mine right now. The last thing you want.
5: Hey, what's the problem, fellas?
4: My brother.
5: Well, you know, brothers are a whole lot like old boots.
4: Yeah, big heels and stinky.
5: Oh, little partner, they're made to last.

0: Guys!
1: Well, you broke my ice cream maker!
2: What?
3: Well, sometimes things get rough.

0: you? Yeah, just as soon as you replace my shattered, worthless skateboard.
1: Hold on, hold on.
0: Well, what about my ice cream maker? Oh, give it up.
1: Come on, guys, stop it. That's enough. Okay, guys, cut it out.

0: 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But, Alvin, I've been on you about your room for weeks. I've grounded you. I don't know what else to do.
1: Now and then you're gonna feel stuck in the caboose. But throw those feelings out the door. And remember Mother Goose. Because life is what you make it.
0: But Alvin...
1: You can fly or you can fail.
0: This room...
1: Yes, create a world of dreams come true. And life will fill your sail.
0: That's true, but...
1: Everybody!

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Alvin?

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1: Well, all the folks out there have been real nice to me, really.
0: So, you think they might throw themselves at us when we sing this song? Calvin, get real.

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1: Billy Ray, you think you could teach me some of those dance steps? I'll bet that would get the girls screaming. Alvin, I don't think it's just the dance steps. What do you mean? Oh, never mind.

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1: Right. So, how long will it take me to grow a ponytail?
0: Well, Alvin...
1: And how many push-ups should I do a day?
0: Well, dude...
1: Wait! Do you think the girls will scream if I change my name to Alvin Ray?
0: Well, I don't know, man.
1: Billy Ray has left the building.

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1: Yes, Mr. Tippin?
0: Aaron, it's, ain't nothing wrong with the radio.
1: Yes, Mr. Tippin, but...
0: Aaron.
1: But, you see, it's grammatically incorrect.
0: I know that, but it's a license we songwriters use to get the proper feeling.
1: Trust me, Mr. Tippin. Hit it, boys!

0: Simon. 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
1: Yes, Mr. Tippin?
0: Call me Aaron. It's sounding real good, but replacing ain't with isn't ain't cutting it for me, pal.
1: But educationally speaking...
0: Look, Simon, it's more fun to sing it that way. It's more soulful.
1: Well, I'll just put more soul into isn't, Aaron.
0: It's Mr. Tippin, pal, and just sing the song the way I wrote it.
1: Yes, sir.

0: Hallo, ich bin Mohammed, ich bin 8 Jahre und ich grüße meine Familie.
1: Okay, guys, on the next song, give it all you got. The fact that I'm the co-writer means nothing, okay?
2: You don't have to worry about us, Larry. Yeah, we're professionals. You're talking to the one-take chipmunks.
1: Well, great, let's do it.

0: it, hold it, hold it, hold it. 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
1: Oh, okay.
0: All right, you got it?
1: We got it.
0: All right. Let's take it from the chorus. 1, 2, 3, 4.

0: messy, really. 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
1: Mary, have you ever thought of changing the title?
0: Well, no, not until tonight.

0: die Lea, bin 8 Jahre alt und grüße meine Mama und meinen Papa.
1: Alvin, can I be here when you sing Achy Breaky Heart? Please, please, please.
2: Oh, all right, Brittany. Now get off your knees.
1: I'm just gonna close my eyes and pretend it's Billy Ray singing. It's a stretch, but it's worth a try.
3: Hey, man, how's everybody doing? Well, I heard y'all were recording Achy Breaky Heart, and I thought I'd come on by and check it out. I never dreamed as a kid that the Chipmunks would ever cut one of my songs, and I just think that's really cool.
2: We're so honored, your country worship. Alvin, you're groveling.
3: Is that little girl taking a nap?
2: Oh, just step over her, Billy Ray. Hit it, boy!

0: Hey, Ray, is it true that all the girls throw themselves at you?
1: Well, all the folks out there have been real nice to me, really.
0: So, you think they might throw themselves at us when we sing this song?
2: Calvin, get real.

0: Guys, that sounds really cool, man. You all are nailing it.
1: Billy Ray, you think you could teach me some of those dance steps? I'll bet that would get the girls screaming. Alvin, I don't think it's just the dance steps. What do you mean? Oh, never mind.

0: Now, you're wrong, Simon. 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
1: The song's not over, Mr. Jackson. Solo time!
0: Now, Alvin, don't rock the jukebox. Alvin, it's about to explode. 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
1: But...
0: I tried to warn you not to rock the jukebox, but did you listen? No. Did I listen when people told me you were pig-headed and obstinate? No. I could have been out on the lake having a good time, but... Here I am spending my time with a pain in the butt muskrat or squirrel or whatever.
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3: Old MacDonald has a farm, E-I-E-I-O, and on his farm he has some six, E-I-E-I-O.

0: and on his file he has some pics. E-I-E-I-O. There's an oik oik here, the oik oik there. Here, oik there, oik everywhere, oik oik. Old MacDonald's has a farm. E-I-E-I-O. On his file he has some cows. E-I-E-I-O. There's a moo moo here, the moo moo there. Here, moo there, moo everywhere, there's a moo moo. Old MacDonald's has a farm. E-I-E-I-O. And on his farm he has some turkeys. E-I-E-I-O. With a cuckoo cuckoo here, the cuckoo cuckoo there. Hey, a cuckoo there, a cuckoo everywhere, a cuckoo cuckoo. Old MacDonald's has a farm. E-I-E-I-O. And on his farm he has some cats. E-I-E-I-O. With a meow meow here, the meow meow there. Here, meow there, meow everywhere, meow meow. Old MacDonald's has a farm. E-I-E-I-O. And on his farm he has some dogs. E-I-E-I-O. There's a vow vow here, the vow vow there. Here, vow there, vow everywhere, vow vow. Old MacDonald's has a farm. E-I-E-I-O. And on his farm he has some mice. E-I-E-I-O. There's a squeak squeak here, the squeak squeak there. With his squeak there, squeak everywhere, squeak squeak. Old MacDonald's has a farm. E-I-E-I-O.
1: Häschen kommt zum Metzger und fragt:
2: Hast du kalte Platte?
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2: Mutter müsste aufsetzen. Hast du warm?
3: Look at those guys dance! Yeah!
4: Well, I used to be quite a dancer myself.
3: That was a long time ago, Dave.
4: Not so long ago. I'm probably in better shape today than I was 20 years ago.
3: Yeah, right. Bet you can't stay out there till the song's over.
4: You're right.

0: Hi, Alvin. 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
1: Yeah, I really like it. I just...
0: Well, good, because I heard you can be mighty hard to work with.
1: Who told you that?
0: Oh, just about everyone who ever worked with you.
1: Well, it's a lie. They're all just jealous, backstabbing turkeys. We are not. Theodore? Mr. Jackson, I assure you, I am nothing if not professional.
0: Well, good. Then let's get started.

0: Now, you're wrong, Simon. 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
1: The song's not over, Mr. Jackson. 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
0: Now, Alvin, don't rock the jukebox. Alvin, it's about to explode. 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
0: Does not. 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The last thing you
2: want. 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
0: My brother.
2: Well, you know, brothers are a whole lot like old boots.
0: Yeah, big heels and stinky.
2: Oh, little partner, they're made to last.

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1: Guys!
0: Well, you broke my ice cream maker!
1: What?
2: Well, sometimes things get rough.

0: 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Yeah, just as soon as you replace my shattered, worthless skateboard.
1: Hold on, hold on.
0: Well, what about my ice cream maker? 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
1: Come on, guys, stop. 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

0: bin Achtjahre alt und grüße meine Mama und meinen Papa.
1: Alvin, can I be here when you sing Achy Breaky Heart? Please, please, please.
2: Oh, all right, Brittany. Now get off your knees.
1: I'm just gonna close my eyes and pretend it's Billy Ray singing. It's a stretch, but it's worth a try.
3: Hey, man, how's everybody doing?
1: It's Billy Ray Cyrus! Oh, Alvin, I'm feeling woozy. Catch me!
2: Oops. Billy Ray, what are you doing here?
3: Well, I heard y'all were recording Achy Breaky Heart, and I thought I'd come on by and check it out. I never dreamed as a kid that the Chipmunks would ever cut one of my songs, and I just think that's really cool.
2: We're so honored, your country worship. Alvin, you're groveling.
3: Is that little girl taking a nap?
2: Oh, just step over her, Billy Ray. Hit it, boys!

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1: Well, all the folks out there have been real nice to me, really.
0: So, you think they might throw themselves at us when we sing this song? Calvin, get real.

0: Guys, that sounds really cool, man. You all are nailing it.
1: Billy Ray, you think you could teach me some of those dance steps? I'll bet that would get the girls screaming. Alvin, I don't think it's just the dance steps. What do you mean? Oh, never mind.

0: Now, you're wrong, Simon. 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
1: The song's not over, Mr. Jackson. Solo time!
0: Now, Alvin, don't rock the jukebox. Alvin, it's about to explode. 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

0: mean we. 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
0: Uh-uh. I tried to warn you not to rock the jukebox, but did you listen? No. Did I listen when people told me you were pig-headed and obstinate? No. I could have been out on the lake having a good time, but... Uh-uh. Here I am spending my time with a pain in the butt muskrat or squirrel or whatever.
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3: Old MacDonald has a farm, E-I-E-I-O, and on his farm he has some six, E-I-E-I-O.

0: and on his file he has some pics. 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There's an orc here, the orc there. He had orc there, orc everywhere, orc. Old MacDonald has a farm. E-I-E-I-O. On his file he has some cows. E-I-E-I-O. There's a moo-moo here, the moo-moo there. Here a moo there, moo everywhere. There's a moo-moo. Old MacDonald has a farm. E-I-E-I-O. And on his farm he has some turkeys. E-I-E-I-O. With a cuckoo here, the cuckoo there. Hey, a cuckoo there, cuckoo everywhere. A cuckoo. Old MacDonald has a farm. E-I-E-I-O. And on his farm he has some cats. E-I-E-I-O. With a meow-meow here, the meow-meow there. Here, meow there, meow everywhere. Meow-meow. Old MacDonald has a farm. E-I-E-I-O. And on his farm he has some dogs. E-I-E-I-O. There's a vow here, the vow there. Here, vow there, vow everywhere. Vow. Old MacDonald has a farm. E-I-E-I-O. And on his farm he has some mice. E-I-E-I-O. There's a squeak, squeak here. There's squeak, squeak there. We hear squeak there, squeak everywhere. 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Old MacDonald has a farm. E-I-E-I-O.
1: Häschen kommt zum Metzger und fragt:
2: Hast du kalte Platte?
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2: Musst du Mütze aufsetzen? Hast du warm?
3: Look at those guys dance! Yeah!
4: Well, I used to be quite a dancer myself.
3: That was a long time ago, Dave.
4: Not so long ago. I'm probably in better shape today than I was 20 years ago.
3: Yeah, right.

0: Hi, Alvin. Did you get a chance to look over the song?
1: Yeah, I really like it. I just...
0: Well, good, because I heard you can be mighty hard to work with.
1: Who told you that?
0: Oh, just about everyone who ever worked with you.
1: Well, it's a lie. They're all just jealous, backstabbing turkeys. We are not. Theodore? Mr. Jackson, I assure you, I am nothing if not professional.
0: Well, good. Then let's get started.

0: Now, you're wrong, Simon. 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
1: The song's not over, Mr. Jackson. Solo time!
0: Now, Alvin, don't rock the jukebox. Alvin, it's about to explode. Well, now you've done it.

0: Remove your pinkies. 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That makes it mine. Does not. It's mine right now. The last thing you can do is
1: take it. Hey, hey, what's your problem, fellas?
0: My brother.
1: Well, you know, brothers are a whole lot like old boots.
0: Yeah, big heels and stinky.
1: Oh, little partner, they're made to last.

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1: But if someone gives you trouble, you can bet that it's your brother. 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

0: 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I could have broken every bone in my body, right? But instead, you broke my skateboard.
1: Guys!
0: Well, you broke...

0: 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Yeah. Just as soon as you replace my shattered, worthless skateboard.
1: Hold on.
0: Well, what about my ice cream maker? Oh, give it up.
1: Come on, guys. Stop. That's enough. Okay, guys. Cut it out.

0: quite a dancer myself.
1: That was a long time ago, Dave.
0: Not so long ago. I'm probably in better shape today than I was 20 years ago.
1: Yeah,